0: 4487, you can give me the 911.
1: So, you get up here to you block the right lane, and just make people go around us.
0: Yep, be there in a second. Hey, copy.
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1: Alright, fine, I'm stupid player here, which is fine. 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
0: If DC has any issue with the tow here, just let me know and I can inform the car, which we'll go to the other block from 1050.
1: Thank you, 14.

Medic 610, 1376 Belmont Lane West, Fall Injury, Cross Street, Henry Avenue North, and Pasco Street North, Box 487, on fire off score, time 1916, Medic 610, 1376 Belmont Lane West, Fall Injury, Cross Street, Henry Avenue North, and Pasco Street North, Box 487, on fire off score, time 1916.

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1: Myself and 7-7 will be doing a wire call that building. 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
1: I'll be out at Emma's place, attempting contact with Unit 5.

0: I guess we'll take a video request. 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I see the notes, it's a black one, but the plate comes back to a silver car. So we got a little bit of figuring to do.
1: I'll do some playback. It was definitely a dark color Ford Escape. Maybe dark red. 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
0: Yeah, they said it was like a dark red.
1: That makes sense. They came from

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1: 028-693.
0: 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Thank you.
1: Welcome 1925. Eastbound 36 from 35B on a silver sedan, unknown 28, passing on the shoulder, cutting through traffic, speeds of 100 miles an hour. Information at 1925.

0: And Metro 4460, car is one available. Check for a pedestrian at northbound 61 at County 25.
1: 549.
0: 1926.
2: Well, there's 2 Metro Warriors, County Road 25, so a different name.
0: 10 Maplewood.
2: Yeah, I believe they run around Sanford, they just walking on the road there.
3: Fort 21 Metro, I'm in the area, I'll check for the pedestrian.
0: 1927.

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0: 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We're in the lanes 61 and 36.
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1: First after at the mall from Zoomies, suspect GOA out of door 3. You can meet caller or security at the food court for a trespass.
0: Ready, copy.
1: 1930.
2: 44 for that.
1: Go ahead.
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1: Working on that. 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
1: 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They've been made aware to go check the address, and we'll follow up with the comp. 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
0: Cars have cleared currently westbound 62.
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1: Yeah, four, thank you.
0: 1946.
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0: 60 here, check for debris in the road west 94. It's snowing, left lane.
1: Copy, it's just the stuff from the crash. DOT is aware.
0: Affirm, they're the ones that told us about it. Thank you.

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1: 20 hours. Yeah. 1661?
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0: If you saw that St. Louis Park cops alert for second degree assault, threats of violence, that vehicle does have history in North St. Paul and Maplewood. I guess the subject does. So, might be near it at some point.
1: Copy. Did you run it or did you just recognize it?
0: I was doing a Zerker search.

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1: Go ahead.
0: I'm at 10th and 61 with Minnesota 10th, 051-68704. Should come back to a black temple.
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1: Level 1, 3100 Arthur Street North, Behavioral Emergency, Cross Street, Brenner Avenue West, and County Road West, Box 365, on Firewatch 4, Time 2007, Engine 631, 3100 Arthur Street North, Behavioral Emergency, Cross Street, Brenner Avenue West, and County Road West, Box 365, on Firewatch 4, Time 2007.
0: Woodland Lane, 35-year-old female allergic reaction to something they ate at 2008.
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guys. Info on the driving complaint. West 55 from General C and described as a dark color Ford Escape with Wisconsin 28, similar to Adam Zebra Boy. 5266, all over the road, drifting onto the center fog line. Information, 20 hour.

Lincoln, following traffic of flight North 52 at milepost 112. 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
0: Copy Valley Engine 1, and here on scene 2020, and Lake Amoy Chief, my apologies, my tones got stuck and I had to manually tone if something was toned incorrectly.
3: Tango.
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0: 2033.

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1: Yeah, you can stay clear.
0: Yeah, but let me know if this other driver has any issues, though, with the discrepancy in info that they reported.
1: Yeah, you know.

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1: Okay.
2: 4474 outage. Four four seven four. I was 88.
1: Yeah.

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1: I got you clear.
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1: Yep, from last winter.

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0: Warren Young too.
1: Good.
0: Looks like County just arrested him August 11th at Walmart for violating the Danco between her and or him and Jenna Perrin. And then we arrested him in May for domestic.
1: Copy.
2: Time 20:47, Medic 610, 1825 Burnwood Avenue North, abdominal pain, Park Street, Garden Avenue West, and Ruggles Street West, Box 518, on Fire Ops 4, time 20:47,

0: drunk driving complaint westbound 36 from Manning on a gray Acura. Nor Lincoln Paul 1, correction, Nor Lincoln Paul 096 comes back to a 2015 RVX out of St. Paul. Vehicle had its hiving done and was swerving. Information at 2048.
1: Place between him and Jennifer on.
2: I'm looking at that right now. I believe there is. Yeah, there is. This is Danko. He was arrested for it on August 11th at Walmart by County.

0: my arm has been swelled. Is this the same one that St. Paul sent us to? There was a consultant in their city and they had us go check here and kept on getting vehicle info, like there was an air tag in it and the car wasn't here and nobody could give a description.
1: Yeah, which is why I thought he wouldn't be frequenting here. But with the past couple of contacts with the VOOP, and we arrested him out of Pinehurst for domestic in May.

0: 283 metric.
1: 283?
0: Not with the pedestrian, just south of the 151.
1: 2049.

0: I'll look at vehicles for Jenna. There's nothing added into the domestic or VOOP.
1: Yeah, but I'm asking if we run him now. I know there's the Danco with Jenna. Is there still a Danco with somebody else?
0: Yeah, there's a second one that's served where a Jennifer Lee Loras is the protected party.

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1: 21 Metro.
2: Go for it. I'll be 14 at 1 in a second here.
0: Copy code 4, 421, go ahead.
1: Sorry, can you add a Texas 10 tag to my stop?
0: Copy, go ahead.
1: 5533 X-ray 34 should come back on a Highlander.
3: Any active registered vehicles that I can see? Lucius has a 2005 black Lexus ES sedan.

0: I feel like there's a officer shift you mentioned last time. Like there was a knife involved in the assault down in St. Paul. Does anybody recall that? I just remember that we had our entire shift on this and had the ball on 40, and pretty sure Tony was helping with the prisoner too.
1: Mention of weapons.

0: is online with somebody from a previous case. I missed what you guys said.
1: Do you remember if he's known to have any weapons?
0: Wasn't it our case with him, where he was reported to maybe have weapons, but they couldn't prove it?
2: I just remember when we tried to pick him up when St. Paul was looking for him. We had our entire shift, and Tony was helping out as well. And I just more remember that another officer who's no longer here dropped a pepper ball and I think broke it.
0: I do remember that. Yeah, I don't see anything in that call about any weapons.

0: a quick circle through the lot, and then I'm going to park on the north side of those garages that are in between the all the buildings.
1: I copy. For some reason, I feel like I remember being on the east side, just north of the entry door.
2: Twenty

0: 什么事儿？
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1: 2401.
0: Hey, Chief.
1: 2059.
0: 421 Metro. Can you go to 70s?

0: let's wait until Paul is down at the accident. Once he gets down here, we can try to make contact. Send three inside the apartment, the hallway, and then I can hold the outside with the parking lot side perimeter with the 40.
1: I copy that. I'll be out of here in a minute or two. Received rescue 161 clearing, we're out with Lakeview as well. Cancel them.
2: Yes, Lakeview has also been canceled.

domestic back in May. Lucius's vehicle was here, but all it says in the report is vehicle. Doesn't say anything about what type of vehicle or any plates or anything.

0: forth.
1: Copy.
2: Good, copy two. So I was wondering once I get there, or if you want me to grab an official, or what's needed.
3: Why don't you bring Pepper Ball on the inside? And then I'll hold on the outside. I'll probably leave the 40 behind, just doesn't really check the box at this point.
2: Okay, copy.
0: For whenever we're ready, I'm parked on the north side of the garage, it's darked out in that main lot.

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2: You serve me another tow for a sedan, and then I have a Minnesota 28 when you're ready.
1: 2128.
2: 4436. Boy David, Chicken Back, Venezuela, Avalon.

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2: I think the 1801 building. 1805 maybe.
1: Lowering an iron on the north side of the garages in that same lot, and then we'll marry up with you guys. Go get the keys and going.
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0: After 1670 Garrison, while only driving compliant, northbound 35B from County Road 96. Described as a blue Honda Odyssey van, unknown 28. Drove wrong way down the County Road 96 ramp, then corrected and went northbound 35E. Info only, 2110.
2: Whenever you guys get in, if you guys just can confirm where's that in the building again. Said I thought it was the far northeast corner.

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I got it. I'm not sure how far it extends. Possibly a light zone. I just can't tell if it's an end unit or the one next to it.

0: I think so, but I'm just going to cut it off. No voice.
1: I copy. There are lights on in the bedroom. Probably not going to get a good visual on the inside from the parking lot.
0: Copy. I can hear a few voices. Maybe multiple inside the apartment with children. I think we'll make an approach here and we'll make contact. I'll let you know. We'll make a soft approach though.
1: I got it. And I'm assuming we're all on the same page, but keep in mind it's only a cops alert and not a warrant.
0: Yeah, I remember the Danco aspect of it too, but yes.
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0: Not you.
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0: Well, I'm not sure if you've seen that, Lake, or Valley Ambulance 1 is clear of Lakeview and available.
1: I still have them at the hospital, and I haven't heard anything on the fire main. I can show them clear, though.
0: Correct. They're, we're back, clear and available.
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0: 9175.
1: We're all code 4 here. You know, did Sherburn want to call from one of us?

0: Gabby. 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He's not here. You can clear us all out. Or, I'm sorry, you too.
1: Copy.

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1: 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The Golf Papa Juliet 714 to Honda Sonata Silver and color officers were out earlier, unable to locate RO.
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1: 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A car alarm is still sounding. Take off Papa Juliet, 714, it's a Honda Sonata Silver and Color Officers were out earlier, unable to locate RO.
0: Hey there, Tango, copy.
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0: 44-50-70 cars, information on a driving complaint. Southbound 35 from 185th, two sports bikes, one already exited, making wheelies, going 90 miles an hour, cutting through traffic. Information at 2123.
1: Oakdale Station 2AF, Oakdale Station 1F for an ALS, although sick person, Oak Meadows Long-Term Care, 8131 4th Street North, number 226. Time of your page is 2123.

0: pretty sure he's still on. Donald, I think the L address shows something different now.
1: Yeah, it looks like that's Tony's son, Junior.

0: 636 Metro 237.
1: 636?
0: West 47010. It's from a hit and run crash on September 3rd.
1: 736.

0: tonight.
1: No, boy.
0: Whoops.
1: I've been used to being in the passenger seat.
0: Oh, dude. I just made myself available if you want to self-assign.
1: Thank you.
2: Way 51, box 308, on Firewatch 5, time 21:29, engine 142, and engine 121, 1313 County Road E-West, McDonald's Restaurant, alarm sounding, cross street, Cole Road East and northbound Highway 51, and Highway 51, box 308, on Firewatch 5, time 21:29.

District 24, 10 and 70, Carson Info, only driving complaint. Bus 494 exited the Concord, described as a white SUV, Henry Edward Victor 575, comes back to 2017 Mazda CX-9 white in Colorado Woodbury. Reporting said they were swerving, unstable speeds. Information only 2131.

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1: Go ahead.
0: White Baron C, Charlie. Paul John, 467.

0: this wouldn't be the last of 1967 Eugene tonight.
1: For a missing person, maybe more of a juvenile assist back at 1967 Eugene. Caller's son was at the address and then left 5 minutes ago. His name is Dylan, white male, 5'8", and Bill's gray sweater, white pants.
2: 7-1 copy, we are very familiar.
0: 7-5 copy.
1: 2138.

0: 353.
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0: 149.

0: I'm coming from the south end as well. I'll check the surrounding area in the park.
1: Where did he end up going earlier?
2: He's at Pizza Man. I'll swing by there.
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2: You can show me all the 3-1.
4: Yep.
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3: Clear report, and I can start to that assault if I can get a second. 4-4-7-7, back.
4: What's the problem? Was back in the tango?
3: Four seven seven.

0: think Tonfly said she had a missing person report that was nearly completed on her desk. Somebody wanted to grab it and save some time.
1: I can grab it if you need me to, Paul.
2: That would be great if you would.

0: might not be a bad idea to give Grandma a call and see if she's heard from him or knows where he could be.
1: Yeah, I'll try. Give that a try.

0: If you want to, you certainly can. But don't feel obligated. I can imagine how that phone call is going to go. And I also wouldn't be surprised if this was coordinated earlier.
1: Yeah, that's also a good point.

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0: 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Maybe another lap past Pizza Man. He's not through there. Yeah.
1: Three one running checks.

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0: My Falcon 4480 will be out with that suspect vehicle from the assault earlier at Ryan and Duluth.
2: Number 7 Stillman Avenue East, medical alarm, Cross Street, Duluth Street North, and Chamber Street North, Box 498, on Fire Ops 4, time 2157, Medic 322, 1237 Stillman Avenue East, medical alarm, Cross Street, Duluth Street North, and Chamber Street North, Box 498, on Fire Ops 4, time 2157.

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Engine 4450, so many cars information, driving complaint, last seen head southbound 35W from Cliff, a dark colored Toyota SUV with a plate given Mary William George 425, does come back to a black 4Runner out of prior date, party lives off Spitzer Boulevard. Vehicle seen with its hazards on the shoulder and then driving southbound and all over the road swerving. Distracted driving, unable to maintain a lane. Information 512.

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0: Could you just put me on an investigate using Northern Air Motel? Go to fourth room.
2: Invention 323, 1755 Lily Road East, unconscious, Cross Street, Flanger Street North, and Prosperity Road North, Box 470, on fire off 4, time 2224, Medic 322, Invention 323, 1755 Lily Road East, unconscious, Cross Street, Flanger Street North, and Prosperity Road North, Box 470, on fire off 4, time 2224.

0: 350 Metro.
1: Is this in the rest area?
2: Oh, Fries, I know that is the report we got. Let me update you shortly.
1: Alright, I just got on the right side. I'll flip around and go into the rest area this time.
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0: 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This is just a stall. 315, you can cancel. If you have medics coming, you can have them cancel.
1: 315, no direct.
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0: information on the driving complaint listing went eastbound 74 from 35E. Vehicle was described as a silver sedan. Henry Frank Lincoln 274 comes back to a 2015 Nissan Altima gray in color out of Oakdale. Vehicle could not contain its lanes. Reporting party stated they were ping-ponging between the lanes and almost drove the reporting party off onto the shoulder. Information at 2220.
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1: Go ahead.
0: This is Boss Copies. I'm in the area of Roswell's assault and call. I can help all of them.
2: Morning, 3-1. Copy. Is Roswell asking for assistance?
0: Abram.
2: Okay.
1: M4431, I just want to make sure you copy. The phone is plotting in St. Paul at the Lewis Park Apartments. We don't have a time delay.
0: I copy. I'll just check the area of their call and see if there's anything in the area that matches up.
1: Copy.
3: 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I'll back to you.
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0: You put me in the area in Roseville.
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1: Mark shots fired, 280 South McKnight. Single caller so far, three shots heard from the lot 1 to 2 minutes ago, nothing else seen or heard. Let's say Paul, no.
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0: 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And 75, why don't you start me a second? I hit a curb, I'm pulling over.
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0: 44, set night traffic.
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0: McKnight, Upper Afton. 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I'll get you a plate.

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1: Can you just swell and route to that 200 Winthrop? Is that where that new cops convoy getting shot at from? In our shooting here?
0: New update, caller is at 200 South Winthrop. 15 minutes ago at the address, she's claiming that she was shot at by a Jalen Howard, black male, 25 years old, 5'10", average build, no clothing description.
1: Everyone, do we still have that comp on the phone with the TC or not? Otherwise, I'll give him a call. Did you ask our comp where our suspects are at when they were shooting up some of the different cases?
0: Go ahead.
2: Eastbound 36 approaches McKnight with Lincoln X-ray boy 623.
0: Okay. 9175 status.
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2: good day. Have a good night. 2304.
4: Cross Street. Hudson Road East to westbound Interstate 94, and westbound I-94 to Hudson Road. Box 714. On Fire Ops 4. Time 2304. Medic 311. 2639 Hudson Road East. Gold Line neighborhood westbound. Behavioral emergency. Cross Street, Hudson Road East to westbound Interstate 94, and westbound I-94 to Hudson Road, Box 714, on Fire Ops 4, Time 2304.
5: Westbound caller is unknown 28, vehicle seen at a higher speed, weaving in and out of traffic, exhibiting racing behavior. RP no longer has eyes, information at 2305.
0: Copy. 2361 Tango, go ahead.
6: I have a gun dog if Nate would like assistance for casing search.
1: 31 Denver, we'll take him.
6: Copy, we're out from the township.
0: Copy.
1: 4475.
0: Go ahead.
1: I'll beat the report, and I'll back 31 at Winthrop.

0: 2431.
1: You're allowed to copy. Looks like they're requesting medics.
0: Affirmative, and it's Unit 310.
1: Copy. Is there a reason for the medics?
0: Not that was listed.
1: You have that.
0: 2307.
2: Code 4.
1: 3-1, apologies, but could we see if the copy just made us outside of the apartment complex?
0: Copy.

0: 4, 4th and Rome. This is the 3523, the number for our new caller that was shot at.
1: Affirmative.
0: Copy. I'm going to try to give him a call. I don't have access to the building, so unless they're going to be able to come out, I'm going to have to try to call him.
1: Copy. They're going to meet you outside.
0: Perfect. Thank you.
1: You're welcome. 2310.
2: Yes, sir.

0: What's the apartment number again?
1: 310.
0: Copy. And I just read that the victim is bleeding from the head. Is that from a shots fired or just assault?
1: I'm assuming just from the assault, but I'm not certain.
0: Copy.
1: I 312.

0: 443.
1: I'm out with our caller. No GSW is going to be a laceration to the face. He's conscious and breathing, and our medics are cleared in. We'll meet him out front. We're parking on the far west side.
2: Copy. Go ahead.
3: That long number for that possible suspect, Jalen. He was the address 2196 Lower Avenue.
2: Copy.
3: And it's going to be Unit 207.

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0: 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Where's for valuable information?
1: Yeah.

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1: 确认。
2: Alright, so close suspect here is going to be Jalen Howard. Only description we have from him is a black male, 25-26, 5'10". He's wearing a gray Nike sweatshirt with a black line with Nike on that sweatshirt. He was holding a black Glock-style handgun to the head of our victim and did shoot at him. And again, it was near that west side, near the car wash. I'll try to get a better location. Our suspects, there was three total. They all left roughly southeast towards the townhomes in that area.

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0: 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There was a second male with a long gun. 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
1: This is Noble.
0: Dayton won't verify for me, but it is westbound at Dayton on the right skid stripe, 2325.
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0: So, 21 Metro.
1: 421.
0: Can you start a toll northbound yet, 13? I'll be 15 with one for under 21.
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Another recent driving complaint left in exiting to 94th Street from southbound 35W, a dark colored SUV unknown 28 vehicle seen speeding and weaving in and out of traffic. Information at 2342.

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0: Metro 607 cars, check for three young men on line scooters on the right hand shoulder, westbound 94, just before 280.
1: 542-35 in Cayuga.
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0: State Patrol be that with a foot pursuit, 4th Ave and Franklin.
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0: 75. Mm-hmm. Okay. 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
4: 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Thank you. I'll be 10-8.
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0: I'll be clear transport 10-8. Can you say I got another drop in at under 21?
1: Over, 4 minutes.

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Rescue 611, 2300 Cleveland Avenue North, Motel 6, 6 person, Cross Street, North Highway 36 Service Drive West, and County Road B2 West, Box 455A, on fire off score, time 015, Rescue 611, 2300 Cleveland Avenue North, Motel 6, 6 person, Cross Street, North Highway 36 Service Drive West, and County Road B2 West, Box 455A, on fire off score, time 015.

0: for 21 Metro traffic. I'm having cat issues. Eastbound 94 at Western with Minnesota Zebra Adam Robert 314.
1: Eastbound 94 at 18 minutes.

Thank you, 3460, 70 carriers. Information on a Chevy complaint last seen southbound 61 from Highwood. A Chevy pickup truck with a plate given John Boy Edward 137. Does come back to a gray Chevy Silverado out of St. Paul Parkway was off of 2nd Street. Vehicle seen driving at inconsistent speeds, unusually slow, about 45 miles an hour, and unable to maintain a lane. Information 22 minutes.

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2: Call 494 from Rockford, or at Rockford, rather, medium wall. 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
0: I don't have any normal. 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
1: Copy. I'll be out with Lobos.
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0: Metro 4450, Sunday Tower, start for 8-10-50, blocking the right lane, eastbound, 55 at Lone Oak.
1: 3-3-3.
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2: K-10-9, it was really broken up.
1: There's a South Eagle on southbound 52 on the Lockheed Bridge. Not blocking.
2: Intending. Hold it. 39 minutes.
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0: 31 minutes.
1: Go ahead. Courtesy ride adult female from below stop location to the quick trip on 61. Steering mileage 297.
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0: Larpin Grand Roof, Tom Charlie Edward, 742.

Woodbury Station 1AF, respond to Oakdale, ELF person in crisis, 3998 Hitler Avenue. And per officer on scene, you're cleared in on arrival. Time is 47 minutes.

Detective would issue the cops alert for the suspect in the assault of Jalen Devon Howard. He's born in 2002, black male, size 10, 180 pounds, brown eyes. He's wanted for felony aggravated robbery with a felony, with a firearm, felony second degree assault, and felony threats of violence. Officer safety information, a firearm was used and not recovered. They were with two other people, with a black male, 5'10", 180 pounds, wearing a gray Nike shirt with black lines, and the firearm was a Glock style pistol. Subject number two is a black male, had an AR-15 style rifle. Information at 48 minutes.

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0: Oakdale States, you can cancel now. Would you like me to sign Woodbury Ambulance 1 before I clear it?
1: Copy, cancel. And yes, please, you can assign Ambulance 1.
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Rescue M13, Centerville Road and Goose Lake Road, unknown medical, box 287, on Firehouse 4, time 106.

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1: The 66 East County Line Road, the Lodge at White Bear, Breathing Problem Charlie, Cross Street, Peeling Court, and Mitchell's Court, Box 295, on fire off score, time 116, net at 921, 3666 East County Line Road, the Lodge at White Bear, Breathing Problem Charlie, Cross Street, Peeling Court, and Mitchell's Court, Box 295, on fire off score, time 116.
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3: I'll be out at the Marathon gas station with mail that's slumped over on a park bench.
4: Four 479 0 4 4 4 4 4 4 4 4 4 4 4 4 4 4 4 4 4 4 4 4 4 4 4 4 4 4 4 4 4 4 4 4 4 4 4 4 4 4 4 4 4 4 4 4 4 4 4 4 4 4 4 4 4 4 4 4 4 4 4 4 4 4 4 4 4 4 4 4 4 4 4 4 4 4 4 4 4 4 4 4 4 4 4 4 4 4 4 4 4 4 4 4 4 4 4 4 4 4 4 4 4 4 4 4 4 4 4 4 4 4 4 4 4 4 4 4 4 4 4 4 4 4 4 4 4 4 4 4 4 4 4 4 4 4 4 4 4 4 4 4 4 4 4 4 4 4 4 4 4 4 4 4 4 4 4 4 4 4 4 4 4 4 4 4 4 4 4 4 4 4 4 4 4 4 4 4 4 4 4 4 4 4 4 4 4 4

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0: 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Can we get a custody tow for a small sedan?
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What does St. Paul have at 1780 English?

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0: 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These are Second Tones, ALS Fall, 220 East Avenue, number 230. 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

Lake Elmo, Station 1, Rescue Response, Lakeview, BLS Fall, 11020 39th Street North, number 141, time is 4:38.

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Time 439, Engine 631, Ladder 628, and Battalion Chief 606, 2800 Patton Road North, Roadville Business Commons ID, along Fountain, Cross Street, County Road C West, and No Cross Street, Box 393, on Firewatch 5, Time 439.

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1: Yeah, I'm switch over.
0: Perfect. 444.

Just 70 cars information, driving complaint, listing has not been 35 from County Road 50, white Jeep, with a temp tag 05162150, just come back to a white Grand Cherokee out of Bloomington. Vehicle seen, unable to maintain their lane over Frog and Center repeatedly. Information at 458.

96 10, 2787 Marion Street North, abdominal pain, Cross Street, Orono Lane West, and County Road C2 West, Box 402, on Firewatch 4, time 506. Medic 610, 2787 Marion Street North, abdominal pain, Cross Street, Orono Lane West, and County Road C2 West, Box 402, on Firewatch 4, time 506.

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1: Yes.
0: Who will take primary on this?
1: Yes.
0: Templar, can I confirm the last four of the VIN? 2206?
2: 2206.
0: Okay, that's a match. Is both plates displayed as David Adam, 197?
1: Yes, sir.
0: 515.
2: Yeah, Metro, ignition punch, it's
0: 515.

Engine 131, 5816 Prairie Ridge Drive, Diabetic Problem, Cross Street, Prairie Meadow Drive, and Brewston Lane, Box 5, on fire off 4, time 519, Engine 131, 5816 Prairie Ridge Drive, Diabetic Problem, Cross Street, Prairie Meadow Drive, and Brewston Lane, Box 5, on fire off 4, time 519.

0: in Christchurch for pedestrian laying down on the ground on Highway 95 over 35.
1: 315.
0: 315, we're adding some notes if you could check them out.
1: 30.
0: 525.

0: 这是新。
1: Wolf of Mars, your response. I'm still 40 miles away, so it's going to be a while. I'm sure they're going to be loading real quick. I may even get there.
0: We will check an advisory.

0: be called by that number?
1: 307.
0: That'd be Paul, 260-503105, and that'd be 10-8 for that detail as well. Good morning.
1: Good morning, 542.
2: Rocking, gonna be southbound 61 at County Road E, I mean.
3: 542-35E in Roseland.
2: 543.

Engineer Jaredin, and Rescue 813, Highway 61 and Willow Lake Boulevard, southbound, accident, Box 349, on fire off sky, time 5:45, Engineer Jaredin, and Rescue 813, Highway 61 and Willow Lake Boulevard, southbound, accident, Box 349, on fire off sky, time 5:45.

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0: 5-0 Coast 6 for E1050, accessible from the ramp Cliff Road to southbound 35W.
1: 421-484-DOD.
0: 555.
2: Thank you, Arthur. 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
0: I'll be back at shift, good morning.
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0: 36.
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1: 315 Metro.
0: 315.
1: Do you have this on camera? Do you know if it's going to be mainline or the exit at all?
2: Twenty-five oh two.
1: 10-7.
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0: Six exit.
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0: 27.
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0: 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So, that ramp is indeed closed, and you can get to the area that he's in, southbound W to Cliff, but that is the best I got for you.
1: So, go southbound W to Cliff and I'll find him?
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1: Do you have it on camera?
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1: Alright, I'm just getting in the area from Black Dog. 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
0: Copy, we'll try to walk you in when you get over there.

0: to T Metro. 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
1: 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Right there is where he should be at.
2: Sorry, you can... Sorry, you're going to keep going. It's in the cloverleaf. So he went down too fast, southbound W, and then just went right over that median and into the swampy area in the cloverleaf.
0: Yeah, I got eyes on him. You're going to need at least probably 200 yards of cable for the tow.
2: Copy, I'll repeat Allen's.

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0: 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It's gonna be like a 53-foot trailer. Overall, it weighs about 65,000.
1: 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That's 306.

0: Metro 50 and 80 car start for a 1050 northbound 35W at Franklin Avenue in the apex splitting 3594.
1: 5 to 11,

Sure, St. Clair Valley, Station 1, Ambulance 1, respond via a sick person, 16438 5th Street Court North in Lakeland. 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

0: Medic 610, 2300 Cleveland Avenue North, Motel 6, 6 person, Cross Street, North Highway 36 Service Drive West, and County Road B2 West, Box 455A, on Fire Ops 4, Time 616, Medic 610, 2300 Cleveland Avenue North, Motel 6, 6 person, Cross Street, North Highway 36 Service Drive West, and County Road B2 West, Box 455A, on Fire Ops 4, Time 616.
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0: I'll be 14 with two adult females. A quick trip at the tights.
1: 618.

0: 060 and 060 and 80 cars for a wrong way driver attempting to get onto southbound 35W from County Road D going northbound onto southbound W.
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1: 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You just have the medic come to the quick trip. She's wearing a black jacket and white sweatpants, and there's a Karen language barrier.
0: Okay, that's excellent.

Rescue 813, 3278 Highway 61, Quick Trip, Park, Cross Street, westbound I-694 to Highway 61, and Vertical Road, Box 349, on Fire Ops 4, Time 624, Rescue 813, 3278 Highway 61, Quick Trip, Park, Cross Street, westbound I-694 to Highway 61, and Vertical Road, Box 349, on Fire Ops 4, Time 624.

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2: Hamlin
1: on a welfare check. Caller just called to understand that roommate is throwing things around. Not physical, unknown issue.
2: What do you want, Travis?
1: 5-6. 5285, I copy the loud music in area 1964 prior.

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1: Day 2, 1801 Jarvis Avenue East, Carefree Cottages of Maplewood, Diabetic Problem, Cross Street, Jarvis Court East, and White Bear Avenue North, Box 441, on fire off 4, time 6:30, Medic 322, 1801 Jarvis Avenue East, Carefree Cottages of Maplewood, Diabetic Problem, Cross Street, Jarvis Court East, and White Bear Avenue North, Box 441, on fire off 4, time 6:30.

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0: 542. 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I put her in for the event. She's not going to be transported, but the older one is. 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
0: Will do.
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0: Medic 321, 1910 County Road C East, Coletta Senior Living, Mr. Fisk, Cross Street, Van Dyke Street North, and White Bear Avenue North, Box 441, on fire off 4, time 6:45, Medic 321, 1910 County Road C East, Coletta Senior Living, Mr. Fisk, Cross Street, Van Dyke Street North, and White Bear Avenue North, Box 441, on fire off 4, time 6:45.
1: Okay, start for a medical at 1870 East Shore, number 207. It's a 79-year-old female. Suicidal ideations. The note says she's armed with a knife.
2: 4490, Kelly.
0: Wait. The police, Cross Street, Black Avenue East, and No Cross Street, Box 527, on fire off 4, time 6:46.

0: 90 and 6-1, got an update that there are no weapons on the caller at this time.
1: 6-1, 90, Covey.
0: 6-1, 8.

0: 2269. 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
1: Okay.
0: 657.

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1: We're at 1 and 2.
0: Cavity.
1: You bet. 706.

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2: Nine to eight, copy.
1: $4326, I'm in the area of that. 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
1: For 6-1, I apologize. I copy the call. Take it and invite you.
2: He disregards presence in the area.
3: There's a blocking crash westbound 62 at 212.
1: Pre-shot.
3: 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They're on scene.
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Medic 322, Battalion Chief 306, and Engine 313, Century Avenue North and Stillwater Boulevard North, accident, Box 625, on Fire Ops 5, Time 723, Medic 322, Battalion Chief 306, and Engine 313, Century Avenue North and Stillwater Boulevard North, accident, Box 625, on Fire Ops 5, Time 723.

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your car's info driving a plan eastbound 694 from Silver Lake Road, looking for a maroon sedan, plate given, Zebra, Victor, George, 550, just come back to a red Mercedes C out of Albertville. Calling says there, weaving through traffic and driving on the shoulder, info 731.

4560 cars informational and driving complaint eastbound 694, just east of Lexington now. Red Mercedes Zebra Victor George 550 is on a 19C class Mercedes red in color out of Albertville. High rate of speed in and out of traffic, cutting off other vehicles. Info only at 733.

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1: 260.
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of the station 1F respond to request of ambulance 2 for ALS unconscious 580 Holly Lane North. 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
1: Go ahead.
0: Another crash, Highway 41, at Demcon Drive. They are partially blocking the left lane. I'm trying to move them off to Chestnut, to take a right on Chestnut from 41. I don't know if you want to go to this crash first.
1: 10-4.

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0: Victor 25, 20 Cars Info Driving and Play, Westbound 94 from 105th Avenue, looking for a red pickup truck, plate given 9, Union George 907, does come back to a Silverado out of Two Harbors. Caller says they're circulating out of traffic, speeding, and cut them off. Info at 748.
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0: has been a rollover block on the ramp north of 494 to West 212.
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0: you're playing westbound 610 from 169, look for a blue SUV, plate given Tom Yellow Wrapper 458 does come back to a XC90 out of plane. Our caller says they were being flipped off by this person and it looks like there was an infant in their lap. Information to 755. Go ahead.
1: Locals will handle the one that you're on, 41 and Demcon, if you want to go to the one at the Holiday. I gave you the right of it.
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0: Yeah, I think you can probably take the long ramp. I'll be good. 207 can continue, but just slow the routine.
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5: Metro 6, your car is in for driving away eastbound 10 from Sunfish Lake Boulevard. Looking for a dark sedan with tinted windows, plate tip, and Frank Robert Yellow 166 says come back to a black Lexus IS out of St. Michael. Police says they're flashing their lights at them and we're cut off. Information at 759.
4: And 2500 Metro, if I didn't say it before, Eden Prairie can cancel. I just need traffic direction at the top of that ramp, so.
5: Okay, I'll do Eden Prairie, 759.

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0: animal show. I think Eden Prairie is still running cold all around here. I don't know if you can reiterate to their dispatch one more time that they can cancel.
1: Yeah, I just spoke with them. I told them traffic drill stopped the ramp. They're there now.
0: Okay, thank you. I see First is also taking the ramp. Maybe once First gets there, they can give Eden Prairie to cancel.
1: Copy. Here we go.

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0: Oh.

520 Harrington for driving complaint southbound 484 from County Road 9. Looking for a gray pickup truck, plate given Zebra Tom Roberts, 076, comes back to a Ranger out of Maple Grove, calling for the record office, person, brake check, info at 804.

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1: Copy, thanks.

44-50, car is information only. I'm driving complaint north 35E from Wagon Wheel on a red car that had its high beams on. Was following me. Reporting party was in a semi for an extended period of time. Information only at 808.

0: 44 Fitzgerald Cars, information, I drive from westbound 94 from Hamlin on a Black Bull Wagon, unknown 28, tailgating, weaving through traffic at high rate speed, information 810.
1: At 8:10.

0: Rescue 611, 545 Sandhurst Drive West, The Palisades, Hemorrhage, Cross Street, County Road B West, and Hill Street North, Box 461B, on fire-off score, Town 815, Rescue 611, 545 Sandhurst Drive West, The Palisades, Hemorrhage, Cross Street, County Road B West, and Hill Street North, Box 461B, on fire-off score, Town 815.
1: Pulse number 27287. I'll take a case number for the disorderly at the suburban courthouse. I'm controlled for now. I just got a frequent flyer here today to record. He's already starting to become a little verbally aggressive.
2: Copy. Do you want me to
1: Not at this time. I should have a partner here shortly, but I'll advise if things go south.

0: 2500 Metro. 2500. The ramp will be back open. We'll be clear. First, can open the top of the ramp. Thank you.
1: Copy. Hello, 82.

man driving a flying cell phone 694 approaching 10th Street on a black Jeep. Wisconsin 20 is Adam Yell Yell 361. Car says this vehicle is randomly braking. Information at 820.

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1: Fort.
0: 2670 Minnehaha on a accident property damage the other party doesn't want. Please call and wants to leave, but won't exchange info.
1: That's
0: accepted. 852.

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0: Do you know if we're having cat issues?
1: Not that I'm aware of.
0: Okay, I'll be 10-6 court.
1: 831?

510 cars in for traffic in plane northbound 139 to milepost 99 in Jordan. Looking for an orange cab sunline with an orange trailer on 128. Calling says they're serving between the lanes and over the center line. Information 831.

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Speed 152. Take a tow and it'll be south 280 to west 94. 83.

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0: Gonna be White Bear and Jarvis, Uniform Charlie Tango 323.
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0: identify zero cars info driving of ladies 194 from LaSalle looking for a white Cherokee. Illinois plates have went to George Sam, unknown the rest. Caller says they rolled on their window in downtown Minneapolis and started shouting at the caller, and they are swimming toward them repeatedly. Parties are now separated until 8:49.
1: Mr. Drive, number 200, time is 8:49.
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1: 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Our locals also en route for this.
0: Yeah, they're en route.
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0: 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Chief 1 will be in command investigating.
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0: Hi, Agent.
1: Fifty-two eighty-four. Parking complaint 576 Highway 36, multiple unoccupied vehicles in no parking zone.
2: We're all taking out control.

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It'll be a loose dog that's been struck. It's on the left, and the other parties are on the right-hand side. North 35, just south of 145.

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0: 922.

0: 8232.
1: It's advising we have a medical alarm from Irondale. We did get voicemail and we called in to see what the issue was. It was coming from a keypad.
2: And 8233, I'll grab that. You go.
1: Copy. In 8233, you can cancel with a false alarm.
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0: 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He left.
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1: 175.
0: Could you please stack 3 traffic stops?
1: 924.

74 from Boone Avenue, looking for a white Lincoln SUV plate given Zebra Victor David 269 does come back to at least 88 out of Minneapolis. Caller says they are speeding 90 plus miles per hour, flashing their lights at people and coming people off information at 929.

0: Destination Northbound 61 from Cottage Grove, 80th, a white Chevy passenger car, yellow MX Ray 101. Missing a 17 Chevy Cruze out of Cottage Grove. RP honk at him for sitting at the light too long, and then the vehicle passed him. Flipped him off, and they're separated. Information only 9:30.
1: 315 Metro.
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0: 101. Missing a 17 Chevy Cruze out of Cottage Grove. RP honked at him for sitting at the light too long, and then the vehicle passed him. Flipped him off, and they're separated. Information only 9:30.
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0: Speed 315.
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0: check the cushion in the middle lane, southbound 35 at Highway 97.
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4450 Cars Information and Driving Plane westbound 62 from 35E on a silver Subaru Boy David Sam 268 comes back to a 2014 Subaru Outback silver and color and vertical lights. Driving at high rate of speed, passed on the shoulder. Information 942.

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2: Possibly the same male as before. 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
0: Alright, copy.
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0: 43. 45, 43. I'll just take it away from the clear board.

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0: 10. Tommy Dyna, I got a report of a couple of stalls or possibly a crash on the right shoulder, E62, E100. Can you check on them in your travels?
1: 10-4.
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0: Vader 5-9 copy. After Rose ended. So just giving an update, their court hearing's over with. Wyatt is with Dad. And Mom's stormed out of the courtroom. No current charges against Mom. Or the judge held her as contempt or anything like that. So Wyatt's supposed to go home with Dad, so I'll remove him as missing unless you have any other issues. And just for your own awareness, I guess he was staying at Grandma's house the whole time with his sister.
1: Ah, copy. Ah, no, he can be removed.
0: Copy.

0: 744 5-0, request for a tire in the right lane, northbound 35W in the area of 98th Street.
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Rescue A13, 1051 Pondu Court, Salingery, Cross Street, Mill Cross Street, and Centerville Road, Box 197, on fire off 4, time 10:04.

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0: That's right, Chief Tuno. 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

from Vermilion on a Amazon semi-truck, unknown 28, over lane line, almost over the ditch. 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

0: Surfer crash blocking westbound 94280.
1: 63-1625,
2: 175 on the midway.
0: 1025.

0: over hours, eastbound 94, just east of Earl, Minnesota 28, Tom Zebra Sam 175, should come back to a pretty Dodge Avenger.
1: Take the time.

0: Just check on a pedestrian eastbound 94 at Kellogg.
1: 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Metro.
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0: Meet me at the main office. Matt LaRue is there along with Wyatt. We might as well meet him together, and then we can more easily take him out of NCIC.
1: Copy. I think Sarge did. I ran him, and he's not listed as missing.
0: Perfect.
2: It is an ambulance on scene as well, not ours. Bet they've got some lights there.
1: Network. Just going past Creed and myself.
2: 10:30.

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1: Perfect.
2: There is an ambulance on scene as well, not ours, but they've got some lights there.
0: Ten four. Just going past Creed and myself.
2: 10:30.

0: 175.
1: You got one disabled on the left and one disabled on the right. The middle lane is open. The left is going to need to be blocked before the curb at the railroad bridge, sideways and undrivable. I'm going to attempt to move the one on the right.
0: Captain, let me know if I need more than one tow. 10:33 is the time.
1: Yes. You'll need a tow for a Honda Odyssey and a tow for a Subaru Legacy Outback.
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1: Go ahead.
2: We got a couple more calls on this pedestrian. I think it's going to be eastbound 94 over by, like, Marion, Kellogg.
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from Valley View Plain, northbound 169 from Medicine Lake Road, looking for a white Chevy sedan. Director, go to plate given Frank Lincoln 5707. Let's come back to a Malibu of Fargo, North Dakota. Caller says DakotaFence.com is on the side. That does come back accurate to the Dakota Fence Company. Caller says they're cutting you off and driving too close. Information at 1041.

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0: Lens clear, I'll retain it.
2: 1055. Mr. 4460 car is the 21 of Harry and hit run.
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2: 956. Sure, 659 locals on scene.
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2: Okay.

0: 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There was stall lane blocking. Maybe you could start the first vehicle to go out and help them or get them towed.
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Medic 322, 1247 County Road East, 6 person, Cross Street, at Magic Street North, and English Street North, Box 468, on Fire Ops 4, Time 11:04, Medic 322, 1247 County Road East, 6 person, Cross Street, at Magic Street North, and English Street North, Box 468, on Fire Ops 4, Time 11:04.

0: Providence. 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

0: Wood in the right lane of Southbound Highway 13 and Highway 37.
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0: 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Resident 485 Old Highway 8, Southwest, Apartment 102 in New Brighton on an eviction. Check 35 minutes, please.
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0: the Lightfoot Explorer, similar, voice in 5020. They're just a caller multiple times, was yelling at him, left him off there, sure to be not separated.
1: Here's how the end of the street, represent, Cross Street, Long Lane, Route 40, Oxford, MNC, Red Oxford, out of the city. Out of the city.
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1: Negative 8, reopen call, and get on the server.

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0: Pasco World School, 5th grade with autism. Alok is running north on Bel Air. Name is Henry. He's a white male with blonde hair. Might only have one arm. Our caller was a 7, wasn't sure. Might be running to his home at 3650 Fairlane Street.
1: 9-7-3-2, I copy.

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0: I'm still on the Parkway Drive call out of Woodbury.
1: No, we're clear of that. My apologies. Thank you.
0: No worries. Just want to make sure 1139. I'll show you clear.

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from head of residues on the way to UPR at Bubble Landing. 5610 Norwich Parkway, approved at 128. Be advised staff unable to do chest compressions. This is the DNR K9 file 11-3.

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1: Juvenile at home. I'll be at his address, 3650 Fair Lane, meeting with his mom.
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0: Washington regarding complete mess and heading eastbound 494 from Highway 52, looking for a gray Chevy Impala. I am able to look in plate of Lincoln John Henry 323.
1: We started to the Atlantic full of time. Parties are separated. 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

0: Lake Elmo, Engine 11 in Canton, Lakeview. 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

0: Woodbury Station 3F, respond with 10 and 2-point ambulance. 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
1: Yeah, clearly considerable.
0: That's 1207.

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0: see them now. Thank you. Social. Hey, ma'am, so were you in service for the IA problem at Peace Lodge?
1: Yes, I forgot to put us in service.
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1: May I report that I can replace 8-7?
0: Coming clear.
1: 8-7, I copy. You can send me the APB.
0: Copy, caller, via 2289 Minnehaha, at a current Minnehaha, Stillwater, Silver 2.

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But if you're in front of all the phones on his brakes, stop smoking.

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2: I just want to run here to show that there's a bumper in the right lane, westbound 94, just before 28.
0: 6-3-2, right there.
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0: Desert for a 911 hang-up. Coming from the area of Mirror Middle School, 3551 McKnight. TCD here, what sounded like a classroom and a teacher in the background.
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1: 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Good afternoon.
0: Good afternoon. Hello, 51.
2: Lake Spitzer Meyer, Washington County, Maine. The call, Stillwater, 1140 Bergman, has turned into CPR.
1: Copy.
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0: 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This is an all call for CPR at 1140 Bergman Drive in Stillwater. 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
1: Alright.
0: Just another crash, eastbound 12 at County Road 110. She's safely in the median, single vehicle. I'm just going to get to a tow. Oh, she's safely in the median. I'm just going to get her a tow. Just a single vehicle.
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0: Only one call here. I'll stand by for the 3 PM. I'm late for another event.
1: Ten more. 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

0: Fort Medical, 2924 16th Street Northwest. 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
1: Debbie?
0: 1300.

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0: Yep.
1: Hey, Kevin. 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Carmen 309, time is 13:03. Dean Street for a barking dog complaint.
0: This is
1: 13:04.
0: This is 385, 15.
1: Copy.

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0: 4570 RSR for a crash northbound 100 to south of 394.
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3: Marcia Wiper in Idaho at 13. I'll grab that crash at 394-900 from 494 in East Fish.
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2: Cross Street, Woodhill Drive West, and Orchard Lane West, Box 399, on fire off score, time 1327, Rescue 611, 2727 Victoria Street North, Estates of Roseville, sick person, Cross Street, Woodhill Drive West, and Orchard Lane West, Box 399, on fire off score, time 1327.
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Medic 610, 1732 Lexington Avenue North, Tobacco Smoke Shop, Breathing Problems Delta, Cross Street, Mackinac Avenue West, and Island Street West, Box 519, on fire at 4, time 1346. Medic 610, 1732 Lexington Avenue North, Tobacco Smoke Shop, Breathing Problems Delta, Cross Street, Mackinac Avenue West, and Island Street West, Box 519, on fire at 4, time 1346.

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3: 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ALS response for a person in crisis. 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

9322-2124 Woodman Avenue East, Woodman Village, sick person, Cross Street, Ariel Street North, and McKnight Road North, Box 382, on fire off 4, time 1352, Medic G22-2124 Woodman Avenue East, Woodman Village, sick person, Cross Street, Ariel Street North, and McKnight Road North, Box 382, on fire off 4, time 1352.

Newport Beach One Rescue responded third class of law enforcement to assist with traffic. Highway 61 southbound of the 70th Street South ramp. In Newport, time is 13:34.

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2: These are just phones to advise you. We got Newport fire on scene, have assistance help on the 70th Street ramp. It's actually going to be in your coverage area. 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
0: Pretty good.

0: North Bank on fire, medical response, 2355 10th Avenue East, North Gate Crossing Apartments, sick person, Cross Street, 3rd Street North, and North High Service Road, Box 443, on fire off 4, time 1416, North Bank on fire, medical response, 2355 10th Avenue East, North Gate Crossing Apartments, sick person, Cross Street, 3rd Street North, and North High Service Road, Box 443, on fire off 4, time 1416.
1: Lanes are clear, move them off to the crash investigation site.
2: 1416. Metro 3430 cars for 1050, partially blocking southbound 120 Hadley.

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0: 10-4, 14-18.

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1: Copy is 6-8, if you could assist at 3530 Rustic Place. Caller would like PD present while she asks her daughter's boyfriend to leave the address. His name is Rob Carson Hornan. He's got a warrant, has history of being aggressive towards PD, the red Jeep.

Canada 155, Little Canada Road, number 319. 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
1: Bloomington, vehicle was randomly braking, cutting through traffic. 1438.

0: Tesla. Call, I was unsure that they took off or stayed there.
1: 10-4, Avenue 1.
2: From my office 33 in McCullough, described as a Jeep SUV. Lincoln X-ray King 020 comes back to 2021 Jeep Compass right in the front of the girl. Speeding crossing lane line information.
1: It's still ongoing, so it might be legit. If you get there and it's blocking, I'm just getting off at Kellogg. We can box it.
2: Kevin?
0: Crash declining medics there on the right-hand shoulder, cell phone 280 territorial. Pending 1444.
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1: Glendon Street North, back pain, cross streets, Harvester Avenue East, and Stillwater Road East, Box 654, unfollow us for, time 1448, medic 311, 982 Glendon Street North, back pain, cross streets, Harvester Avenue East, and Stillwater Road East, Box 654, unfollow us for, time 1448.

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3: Park Avenue, and Highway 96, Box 230, on Fire Ops 4, time 1451.
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1: 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I'll be clear.
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1: Pray for you. You have a good night.
0: You as well.
2: Seven. Afternoon, Jenny for shift.
0: Good afternoon,
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0: 37.
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0: Good afternoon, 1456, 9.
4: I'll be replaced for 9273,
0: 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Have a good night. Take care.
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0: Good night, 1501. Metro 4450, cars for a pedestrian on the ramp northbound 77 to westbound 494.
2: 5980 again.
0: 1501.

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1: Montreal. 152. The single vehicle crash west 94 at 280 is UTL.
2: Other unit could return to quarters.

operator. This is 494 from Highway 55. This garage is a navy blue car. Parcel 28. Give it X-ray 737. Crossing line lines, almost at the guardrail. Information only. Be careful.

information from y'all throwing objects, a gray sedan, Mercedes, Zebra Lincoln King 671, threw an item at another vehicle, looked to be a green bottle, and then drove off. Now southbound 35E from 36. Information at 1504.

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0: 4482, I copy the suspicious. 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That could chill. 4484 from the mall. Copy. 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

0: Got another call on this FedEx here. This one said it was eastbound 494 around 24th.
1: Copy. Thank you.
0: 1515.

0: reason for age, but blue rim blocking the expand from Highway 62 to Highway 100.
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2: And no cross street, box 278, on fire ops 4, time 15:19, engine 142, 3930 Northwood Drive, health officers, breathing problems delta, cross street, red fox road, and no cross street, box 278, on fire ops 4, time 15:19.

0: approximately 520 cars for a 1050 blocking Highway 55 at 69th in Rockford. 361.
1: 181. Coon Rapids.
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1: I'll be out with a female half from this call. Minnesota Plate 042, Zebra Adam Nora. 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
0: Copy.

0: Fisher 207. 94-26. They pulled off to westbound 94, representing the apex, no longer blocking.
1: Okay, I'll be sent to shortly. Flagger 722. Flagger 722, thank you.
0: 15-25.
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4: Yes. 2265, clear.
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0: Where are they?
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2: Good.
3: It's partially blocking off playing the cars on the fog line.
2: I copy. Is this at 1062 window on Lindale or on 62?
1: It is on Lindale. The route trail has been advised and they are heading to it.
2: Copy
1: it. 1537.
2: Where's everyone going?
1: 1537.

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me to their home? 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
2: He's
1: starting to run away from me right now.
2: Okay, are you chasing him?
1: I'm just trying to get his name, tell him he's good to go, but he's running away when I'm trying to put his name in.

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1: Copy, we'll be 33 traffic until we get a code 4.
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0: Yes, I'm right there, westbound. 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
1: Copy, Dave. 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

0: come back to a Honda Accord Golden Colorado Plain, Minnesota. We were partying in the passenger seat, looked to be overdosing or passed out, and the male driver was a guy, 5 minute time delay. Information at 1539.
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0: Never. I have that.

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time 1542, Engine 121, and Lake Johanna initial response. 59th and Rice Creek Parkway, Rice Creek Business Center 1, alarm sounding, Cross Street, Prairie Clover Drive, and Parkview Drive, Box 5, on 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
2: Metro 4550 cars, spray 1050 westbound 94 at Hero.
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2: 1544.

0: 10:50, one car in the ditch, two over the shoulder, southbound 169 to eastbound 494.
1: 4170.
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0: I'm clear for my crash at Riverside. I'll go to the one at Huron, 2503, 1022.

0: 94-60 cars for a stalled vehicle. Eastbound 94 ramp to Creighton.
1: 37-3600.
2: What's up, 5 Contessa from 280?
0: 1548.

0: Update on that, 1050 at Southbound 35W and 2nd Street, it is partially blocking.
1: Copy.
0: 1549.
2: Lake Joe Hamel, initial response. 5919 Centerville Road, Presbyterian Homes North Oaks, Hart, Cross Street, Wilkinson Lake Boulevard, and County Road J, Ox 17, on Firehouse 4, time 1549. Lake Joe Hamel, initial response. 5919 Centerville Road, Presbyterian Homes North Oaks, Hart, Cross Street, Wilkinson Lake Boulevard, and County Road J, Ox 17. On Firehouse 4, time 1549.

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2: We have the address 1860 High Fork, Gordon, Stillwater. 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
0: 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I'm placing the EOT.
1: Copy.
2: Go. 2065 7th Avenue East, Howard Knott, your old son, who was dropped off at a new bus stop, which was the address. 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His name is Atreyu, 8-year-old, with Filipino male, no clothing description.
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0: I'll be 10-6, taking the left. 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

0: Narcotics are in Route 705 Maple Hills Drive, Unit G, George, 68-year-old male that's feeling sick. 15 feet sick.
1: ...526, on fire-off score, time 1556, 222, 715 Maple Hills Drive, 6%, Cross Street, Parkway Drive East, Box 526, on fire-off score, time 1556,

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0: 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Metro. 281. 107, have a good night. Good night, sir.
1: 508 Metro. And have a good afternoon.
0: Good night, 61.
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4: 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Do we have this pedestrian on camera?
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4: 10-4, I'm just passing on Mary and not seeing anything. Look at Alan and see if I can find anything he's found.
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1: The ramps were clear here. Any update on the location?
0: Negative. Looks like it was in Minneapolis Avenue transfer. Copy 1506.

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0: bathroom.
1: We just had another call for the bathroom. Can't find it on camera, but they said westbound 94 near Watershed.
0: 10-4, I'll put them out and try to find them in the comments.
1: Thank you, 1607.
0: 263 Metro.
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0: 10-7. Have a good night.
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45 Zero Car, set for blocking 1050 at northbound 35 at County 50.

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1: 84 Metro.
0: 84.
1: 36 change on this. So we pay at this and route 409 Concord and 305 and 22. This one over the other. I do hear it, thank you.
0: 16.

There's information on a driving complaint. Eastbound 36 in the area of Stillwater with a 5-minute delay on an orange Mustang, unknown 28. Tailgating, passing the caller and yelling as the window with them, turn left on a red light. Information at 1622.

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1: Hey, Tango copy.
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1: North, Maple Hill Senior Living, fall injury, Cross Street, McCarty Avenue, and Legacy Parkway East, Box 381, on fire off 4, time 1625, North, 41, 3030 South Mound Drive North, Maple Hill Senior Living, fall injury, Cross Street, McCarty Avenue, and Legacy Parkway East, Box 381, on fire off 4, time 1625.
0: Late. Name is Sean Farrell, born in 75, white male, 6 foot in build, wearing a gray sweatshirt, gray sweatpants, possibly still in the parking lot.
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1: 305.
0: We're just getting back on northbound from 185th. How far back was the secondary?
1: I think first kind of put them all together, so they should be all close to each other now.
0: Perfect, thank you.

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1: 623, 35 and 96.
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1: 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The first one was a Waseca County squad involved. No injuries, very minor damage, but I'll take it.
2: 10-4, 16-3,

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1: He was requesting the knockbox to get a master grip on scene.
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1: 1630.
0: One.
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0: 1646.

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0: Copy, we'll be there.
1: 647.

0: Whitebear Avenue North, male and female, juvenile, fighting male, appears to be beating a female with his fist. Described as an 18-year-old black male, 5'8", thin build, black hoodie, and black pants.
1: Whitebear,
0: 4326, I copy your also. In that over there, 1648.
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2: Information only on an investigate, not crash. E610 from Zane, described as a old Lincoln four-door sedan, black in color, unknown 28. Caller stated they were bleeding in their face and still driving. Information only, no follower, 1653.
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0: Info?
1: Go ahead.
0: Don't know if DOT's aware of this, but southbound 100, Cloverleaf to E62, one of the metering lights looks like it's been knocked over.
1: Thank you.

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The Ford is towing the Toyota with a chain driving in the left lane at a slow speed. Information only 1700.

Uber Station 3, I've responded for an ALS chest pain at Atlanta Healthcare Clinics, 8675 Valley Creek Road, urgent care number 6, time of day 1701.

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1: Sorry, 508, copy. If you could now start to Cup Foods 100 County Road B-Boy, see staff regarding an abandoned urn that was left at the store for, has been there for a week.
0: 3508 from Ivy and Century.

0: 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Cameras, clear sections.
1: Yeah, it was on camera, the red hatchback with that fault.
0: You're left, thanks.
1: 70 times.

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0: 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Okay. 1195 Sterling Circle North on a panic alarm. 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

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Patient will be located in the main lobby of the dining room, time is 17:18.

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0: 6-0, cars 1021 on a throwing out a complaint, damaged property.
1: Truck 3.
0: Suspect vehicle was last seen southbound 35E from County Road 38. Described as a white Chevy Cruze, King Adam Frank 101, comes back to a white Cruze out of Eden. 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

0: Hi, this is Anyone.
1: So what?
0: Or if you want me to hold this for night, I have a pop up to the PD. They're requesting assistance getting keys from the property room.
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9921, 3666 East County Line Road, the Lodge of Light Better, Sick Person, Cross Street, Dillon Court, and Mitchell's Court, Box 295, on Firebox 4, Time 1728, Med 941, 3666 East County Line Road, the Lodge at White Bear, Sick Person, Cross Street, Dillon Court, Mitchell's Court, Box 295, on Firebox 4, Time 1728.

0: emergency fire response with Lakeview on an unknown injury accident at Stillwater Boulevard North and Crowley Boulevard in Stillwater, 10 minutes past. Cars Harbor, possible slow, but it's still moving about 5 miles per hour. Northbound 694 from 4th Street and approaching 10th Street, Black Lexus RX.
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0: We did do one.
1: I figured. Thank you.
0: 7035.
1: Fisher Metrum in the median just south of Star.
0: I think it's exiting County Road 14, 34.

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0: The sheriff is going the wrong way. 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
1: 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Let's just go attack then.
0: Okay, he's stopped at Ideal Avenue right now. He's from 34th.

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gun-pointing incidents. Last seen eastbound 117th approaching Highway 13 on the black Nissan Sentra. Tom William Yellow 052 comes back to a rental. Black male driver pointed a gun and then drove off. Information only at 1746.

5510, cause information about the last seen eastbound Highway 5 near Dakota Avenue for a dark in color Toyota Camry. Paul David Union 521 comes back to a 2010 Toyota Camry green in color out of Eden Prairie. Was having difficulty maintaining their lane and switching lanes without turn signals. Information on 787.

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0: We'll be clear here. They're working on insurance, so the vehicle will be out here with the hood open for probably a couple hours. I'll be tonight.
1: 1758.

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0: commercial?
1: 637.
0: I'll be 15 with a female lot, go 623, call. And I'll take any video you have of it since then.
1: Speech noise. There's a welfare car that can assist on a welfare check, 1880 Birch Street, apartment 105 at the Birch Park apartment. The caller said that in front of the building there was an altercation, a girl got knocked over, caller saw someone leave in a vehicle, and the other person went into apartment 105 and they're requesting a welfare check on them.
2: 25 copy.
0: Shadow copy to that.
1: 1809.

0: 44 apartments, 2585 Conway Avenue East, our caller for harassment and or unassist says that his life was threatened by his child's mother who lives somewhere off of Van Dyke about 15 minutes ago. Caller became uncooperative and disconnected on the PC and says that he was going to be waiting in the hallway to report the harassment.
1: Have you went there and been... This in down there just a few minutes ago.
0: Received. You are calling to call.
1: Hey, firm, you can do that.
0: Copy.

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1: Hey, Scott, do you think it's

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1: That's very easy, sir.
2: Okay.
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0: 27th, Houston myself in 4488 Tango out at 2163 Van Dyke Street North of Unit 2.
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It's the apartment on the far west end that faces the park. Not right, we can turn in here. I should say one building over. We should see it at about here at 11 o'clock.

0: Teddy.
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2: 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Someone hit a sign in the center median, County Road 6, over 494.

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2: Alright, client may suicidal comments to staff or supervisor's parents in time over Zoom. No specific plan, but they were upset saying they would kill themselves tonight. Last known address is the location. Name's Tony Pino.
3: Squawk, Teddy.
2: Thank you for

Every cause of Maplewood, hemorrhage, prostrate, jaws of body, and right near abnormal, Block 441, of the Airport, Town 1838. Charles is 40, and right there at an angle. Box 441, on Paras 4, time 1838. Really, 841, Section 38, County 83. I am in Garden Store, Dickerson, Cross Street, Barclay Street North, and Hazelwood Street North. 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

0: dispatch on the fireman checking your staff.
1: Sure, everyone. 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
0: Okay, 1841.

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1: Holidays will be defective scope on a blow, fare check. Caller's requesting a area check for a vehicle that left. Noticed some driver stumbling when he got out of his car and possibly incoherent. Passing south on English. Tango Mike Hotel 997 for a Park Avenue sedan.

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1: Hi, copy the welfare check. I'll be in the hall. 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
0: Do you think that

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This driver is a Jeep Cherokee, County of Santa Maria, Union, California, 615, through metal can wrappers, etc. Out the window, information only, any time. Thank you.

Certainly custody to Northbound Marion at Red Blue Street. No insurance revoked and no ownership.

0: Keep them in a dangerous condition. Cell phone right there. Frost. Black sedan. 60 miles an hour and a 35.
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0: 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Black sedan.
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